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1: 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But I don't know about that. 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
1: I'm looking for a partner in crime. 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
1: A dry evening with clear spells, but it will become cloudy overnight with lowest temperatures of 12 or 13 degrees. That's the latest from the Sunshine Newsroom. We'll have more in an hour.
0: Sunshine. 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

0: Sunshine Soul, the very best of soul and Motown. I'm Enda Murphy, here every morning between Monday and Friday, 6 and 10 a.m. A little Sunshine Soul for your day, a great way to get you started. Thanks for tuning in and stay there. More great soul and Motown up next.
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0: 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And do us a favour, tell a friend all about us.
1: Hi, this is Joe Harrington. 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
2: With the latest from the Sunshine Newsroom, I'm Brona Cox. A hosepipe ban for the 26 counties here comes into effect this morning. People all across the country will not be allowed to water gardens, fill paddling pools or wash their cars. The water conservation order will last until the 26th of August. Mairead Conlon, Asset Strategy Senior Manager with Uisce Éireann, tells us how to save water.
3: We're implementing the water conservation order today. The water conservation order prohibits the use of a hose pipe or similar apparatus for the use of watering a garden, washing a car or filling a paddling pool. And alongside this, we're also asking all of our customers to be mindful of their water usage, to be mindful if they have any leaks around their properties, that they will get them sorted. And we would ask them to avoid running taps at all times.
2: Meanwhile, data centres in the country use enough water to fill 400 Olympic-sized swimming pools, according to the journal Investigates. It comes as a national hosepipe ban takes effect today, with some regions going weeks without any significant rain. Its investigation has found most of the 999 million litres of water used last year could be attributed to just two data centres. Petrol and diesel prices have been shooting up at the pumps due to the latest jump in crude oil prices. For the first time since May, Brent crude oil has increased to more than $100 a barrel. Over the past 2 weeks, drivers have seen increases of at least 20 cent a litre on fuel. However, that price could go up to €2.30 by the 1st of January. Kevin McPartlin, CEO of Fuels for Ireland, says import costs will add to the increasing costs.
4: On wholesale markets, diesel has increased about 20 cent per litre in the last 2 weeks. And then when you think that when the input costs go up, the retail price is going to have to increase. Why is it? Well, the Strait of Hormuz is absolutely critical for the global oil trade. A number of refineries and terminals have been damaged by military attack, and that has also had an impact. So what it means is that there is less fuel available on a global level.
2: The Trump administration will today impose new tariffs of 10 and 12.5% on 60 trading partners, including the European Union. It comes over allegations of lax enforcement of forced labour bans, just as a temporary 10% global tariff expires. The move is the White House's latest effort to restore President Donald Trump's campaign vision of a near global tariff after the US Supreme Court struck down his reciprocal duties in February. The Taoiseach has committed to continue to support aid organisations on the ground in Ukraine. Michal Martin met with people who lost their homes in recent Russian missile strikes while visiting Kyiv yesterday. It came after the government announced a €125 million support package following meetings with the Taoiseach and President Vladimir Zelensky. In the UK, Prime Minister Andy Burnham is opening a new government headquarters in Manchester, known as Number 10 North, in a bid to shift power away from Westminster. The Prime Minister says it will become the driving force behind the UK's economy and give regions more control over decision making. He'll chair the first meeting of a revived National Economic Council there today. And Johnny Depp has unveiled his transformation into Ebenezer Scrooge in a first look at the new big screen retelling of A Christmas Carol. The dark fantasy film, named after the famous Dickens character, is directed by horror filmmaker Ty West and arrives in November. And that's your news.
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2: Starting out mostly cloudy, but some sunny spells will develop as the day goes on, turning hazy this evening. Highest temperatures of 22 to 24 degrees. That's the latest from the Sunshine Newsroom. We'll have more in an hour. Sunshine.
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0: The very best of soul and Motown. This is Sunshine Soul. I'm Enda Murphy, and there really are no excuses anymore, really, if you're heading off, if you're outside of the county, if you're outside of the country, wherever you may be around the world, sunshinesoul.ie, and of course, on the Irish Radio Player app. Download it today.
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1 month ago today, I was happy as a lark. But now I go for walks, to the movies, maybe to the park. I have a seat on the same old bench to watch the children play. You know, tomorrow is their future, but for me, just another day. They all gather around me. 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I know I can't hide from a memory, though day after day I've tried. I keep saying she'll be back, but today, again,

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2: With the latest from the Sunshine Newsroom, I'm Brona Cox. A hosepipe ban for the 26 counties here comes into effect this morning. People all across the country will not be allowed to water gardens, fill paddling pools or wash their cars. The water conservation order will last until the 26th of August. Mairead Conlon, Asset Strategy Senior Manager with Ishka Éireann, tells us how to save water.
3: We're implementing the water conservation order today. The water conservation order prohibits the use of a hose pipe or similar apparatus for the use of watering a garden, washing a car and filling a paddling pool. And alongside this, we're also asking all of our customers to be mindful of their water usage, to be mindful if they have any leaks around their properties that they will get them sorted. And we would ask them to avoid running taps at all times.
2: Meanwhile, data centres in the country use enough water to fill 400 Olympic-sized swimming pools, according to the journal Investigates. It comes as a national hosepipe ban takes effect today, with some regions going weeks without any significant rain. Its investigation has found most of the 999 million litres of water used last year could be attributed to just two data centres. Petrol and diesel prices have been shooting up at the pumps due to the latest jump in crude oil prices. For the first time since May, Brent crude oil has increased to more than $100 a barrel. Over the past 2 weeks, drivers have seen increases of at least 20 cent a litre on fuel. However, that price could go up to €2.30 by the 1st of January. Kevin McPartlin, CEO of Fuels for Ireland, says import costs will add to the increasing costs.
4: On wholesale markets, diesel has increased about 20 cent per litre in the last 2 weeks. And then when you think that when the input costs go up, the retail price is going to have to increase. Why is it? Well, the Strait of Hormuz is absolutely critical for the global oil trade. A number of refineries and terminals have been damaged by military attack, and that has also had an impact. So what it means is that there is less fuel available on a global level.
2: The Trump administration will today impose new tariffs of 10 and 12.5% on 60 trading partners, including the European Union. It comes over allegations of lax enforcement of forced labour bans, just as a temporary 10% global tariff expires. The move is the White House's latest effort to restore President Donald Trump's campaign vision of a near global tariff after the US Supreme Court struck down his reciprocal duties in February. The Taoiseach has committed to continue to support aid organisations on the ground in Ukraine. Michal Martin met with people who lost their homes in recent Russian missile strikes while visiting Kyiv yesterday. It came after the government announced a €125 million support package following meetings with the Taoiseach and President Vladimir Zelensky. In the UK, Prime Minister Andy Burnham is opening a new government headquarters in Manchester, known as Number 10 North, in a bid to shift power away from Westminster. The Prime Minister says it will become the driving force behind the UK's economy and give regions more control over decision-making. He'll chair the first meeting of a revived National Economic Council there today. And Johnny Depp has unveiled his transformation into Ebenezer Scrooge in a first look at the new big screen retelling of A Christmas Carol. The dark fantasy film, named after the famous Dickens character, is directed by horror filmmaker Ty West and arrives in November. And that's your news.
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2: Starting out mostly cloudy, but some sunny spells will develop as the day goes on, turning hazy this evening. Highest temperatures of 22 to 24 degrees. That's the latest from the Sunshine Newsroom. We'll have more in an hour.
5: Sunshine. 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

0: Sunshine Soul, the very best of soul and Motown. I'm Enda Murphy for your Sunshine Soul Breakfast. Thank you for switching us on this morning. We're here every weekday morning between 6 and 10, and you're very welcome along. Make sure you tell a friend all about us too, by the way. And stay there for some more great soul and Motown up next.
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0: This is Sunshine Soul. Good morning and welcome along to Sunshine Soul Breakfast. I'm Enda Murphy. You like soul? You like Motown? Well, you're in the right place. Got some more great soul and Motown for you next.
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2: With the latest from the Sunshine Newsroom, I'm Brona Cox. The entire country is under a hosepipe ban from today, lasting until the 26th of August at least. Ishka Éireann has extended its water conservation order nationwide to help protect supplies for homes and businesses. From now, watering gardens, filling paddling pools and washing cars are all outlawed, following weeks of warm, dry weather. Ishka Éireann's Asset Strategy Senior Manager, Mairead Conlon, says the ban is unfortunate but necessary.
3: We'd ask everybody just to engage and adhere with the water conservation order. We don't put a water conservation order in place if we don't need to. It's there to protect your water supply for essential purposes. And for essential purposes, we're trying to protect the water supply for sanitation purposes in domestic properties, for our vulnerable customers, for our hospitals, our nursing homes, our childcare facilities, and for the businesses so we can continue to have economic activity.
2: A man is being treated for serious injuries in hospital following a road crash on the M9 in County Carlow yesterday. The incident happened at Junction 6 Ballybannon at around 7:05 yesterday morning. A section of the motorway was closed for several hours. A man aged in his 40s who was seriously injured and was airlifted to Beaumont Hospital for treatment. No other injuries have been reported by Gardaí and inquiries are ongoing. Plans are expected to be announced today to double the train tracks between Dublin Connolly and Malahide. The major infrastructure project is aimed at relieving pressure on Ireland's busiest rail line. Tara Duggan reports.
4: As part of the 4 North project, the 14-kilometre two-track line between Connolly and Malahide will double to 4 tracks. Some gardens and other private property along the line will be needed for construction as part of the plans, which are estimated to cost more than €1 billion, according to the Irish Times. 10 railway stations will also have to be remodelled to allow for the changes. The project will allow for a faster Dublin to Belfast Enterprise service, expanded DART services and improved Northern Line commuter services.
2: Childcare fees around the country are set to be scrutinised by county councils in an attempt to evaluate where costs are spiralling. The Irish Times says the review will aim to identify providers in breach of an agreement to freeze fees in exchange for more government funding. This will be the first time the coalition has actively monitored the cost of childcare. The programme for government commits to reduce childcare fees to €200 per month per child. The warm summery weather we've been experiencing over the last month is about to change. Today is set to be the last dry, bright day for the next while. Met Éireann says the warm, settled weather is ending and some rain is forecast and it will become windier. Meteorologist Rebecca Cantwell says people will see a change.
5: While it will feel much cooler than what we've experienced lately, we are looking at temperatures close to or slightly above normal. But it is set to get more unsettled, so it's set to get breezier too over the weekend, which will make it feel even cooler. So people will really feel the change, but it is just going to turn now unsettled.
2: 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One third of people have paid for fast delivery of items including fans, sun creams and portable aircon units. Other purchases people want in a hurry include travel adapters and power banks. And that's your news.
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6: Dublin's weather.
2: Starting out mostly cloudy, but some sunny spells will develop as the day goes on, turning hazy this evening. Highest temperatures of 22 to 24 degrees. That's the latest from the Sunshine Newsroom. We'll have more in an hour. Sunshine.
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0: This is Sunshine Soul, the very best of soul and Motown. Every weekday morning between 6 and 10 a.m., you've got to put up with me and some great soul and Motown music too. Stay right there. We're back with some more great soul and Motown next.
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0: Sunshine Soul, the very best of soul and Motown. I'm Enda Murphy, here every morning between Monday and Friday, 6 and 10 a.m. A little Sunshine Soul for your day, a great way to get you started. Thanks for tuning in and stay there. More great soul and Motown up next.
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2: Sunshine. With the latest from the Sunshine Newsroom, I'm Brona Cox. The entire country is under a hosepipe ban from today, lasting until the 26th of August at least. Ishka Éireann has extended its water conservation order nationwide to help protect supplies for homes and businesses. From now, watering gardens, filling paddling pools and washing cars are all outlawed following weeks of warm, dry weather. Ishka Éireann's Asset Strategy Senior Manager, Mairead Conlon, says the ban is unfortunate but necessary.
3: We'd ask everybody just to engage and adhere with the water conservation order. Don't put a water conservation order in place if we don't need to. It's there to protect your water supply for essential purposes. And for essential purposes, we're trying to protect the water supply for sanitation purposes in domestic properties, for our vulnerable customers, for our hospitals, our nursing homes, our childcare facilities, and for the businesses so we can continue to have economic activity.
2: A man is being treated for serious injuries in hospital following a road crash on the M9 in County Carlow yesterday. The incident happened at Junction 6 Ballybannon at around 7:05 yesterday morning. A section of the motorway was closed for several hours. A man aged in his 40s who was seriously injured and was airlifted to Beaumont Hospital for treatment. No other injuries have been reported by Gardaí and inquiries are ongoing. Plans are expected to be announced today to double the train tracks between Dublin Connolly and Malahide. The major infrastructure project is aimed at relieving pressure on Ireland's busiest rail line. Tara Duggan reports.
4: As part of the 4 North project, the 14-kilometre two-track line between Connolly and Malahide will double to 4 tracks. Some gardens and other private property along the line will be needed for construction as part of the plans, which are estimated to cost more than €1 billion, according to the Irish Times. 10 railway stations will also have to be remodelled to allow for the changes. The project will allow for a faster Dublin to Belfast enterprise service, expanded DART services and improved Northern Line commuter services.
2: Childcare fees around the country are set to be scrutinised by county councils in an attempt to evaluate where costs are spiralling. The Irish Times says the review will aim to identify providers in breach of an agreement to freeze fees in exchange for more government funding. This will be the first time the coalition has actively monitored the cost of childcare. The programme for government commits to reduce childcare fees to €200 per month per child. The warm summery weather we've been experiencing over the last month is about to change. Today is set to be the last dry, bright day for the next while. Met Éireann says the warm, settled weather is ending and some rain is forecast and it will become windier. Meteorologist Rebecca Cantwell says people will see a change.
5: While it will feel much cooler than what we've experienced lately, we are looking at temperatures close to or slightly above normal. But it is set to get more unsettled. So it's set to get breezier too over the weekend, which will make it feel even cooler. So people really feel the change, but it is just going to turn now unsettled.
2: 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And that's your news.
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6: Dublin's weather.
2: Starting out mostly cloudy, but some sunny spells will develop as the day goes on, turning hazy this evening. Highest temperatures of 22 to 24 degrees. That's the latest from the Sunshine Newsroom. We'll have more in an hour.
6: Sunshine. Sunshine. 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

0: Well, hello there, good morning, and you're very welcome to Sunshine Soul. I'm Carol Dooley, and it is so my pleasure to be here with you now for the morning into the afternoon, playing you the very best of soul and Motown. So sit back, relax if you can, and enjoy. More great music on the way.
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0: 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And we have many, many more great songs where that came from too. This is Sunshine Soul. I'm Carol Dooley, the very best of soul and Motown all the time, 24/7. And it's my pleasure to be here with you and playing it for you this morning into the afternoon. 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
2: With the latest from the Sunshine Newsroom, I'm Brona Cox. The entire country is under a hosepipe ban from today, lasting until the 26th of August at least. Ishka Éireann has extended its water conservation order nationwide to help protect supplies for homes and businesses. From now, watering gardens, filling paddling pools and washing cars are all outlawed following weeks of warm, dry weather. Ishka Éireann's Asset Strategy Senior Manager, Mairead Conlon, says the ban is unfortunate but necessary.
3: We'd ask everybody just to engage in and adhere with the water conservation order. Don't put a water conservation order in place if we don't need to. It's there to protect your water supply for essential purposes. And for essential purposes, we're trying to protect the water supply for sanitation purposes in domestic properties, for our vulnerable customers, for our hospitals, our nursing homes, our childcare facilities, and for the businesses so we can continue to have economic activity.
2: A man is being treated for serious injuries in hospital following a road crash on the M9 in County Carlow yesterday. The incident happened at Junction 6 Ballybannon at around 7:05 yesterday morning. A section of the motorway was closed for several hours. A man aged in his 40s who was seriously injured and was airlifted to Beaumont Hospital for treatment. No other injuries have been reported by Gardaí and inquiries are ongoing. Plans are expected to be announced today to double the train tracks between Dublin Connolly and Malahide. The major infrastructure project is aimed at relieving pressure on Ireland's busiest rail line. Tara Duggan reports.
4: As part of the 4 North project, the 14-kilometre two-track line between Connolly and Malahide will double to 4 tracks. Some gardens and other private property along the line will be needed for construction as part of the plans, which are estimated to cost more than €1 billion, according to the Irish Times. 10 railway stations will also have to be remodelled to allow for the changes. The project will allow for a faster Dublin to Belfast enterprise service, expanded DART services and improved Northern Line commuter services.
2: Childcare fees around the country are set to be scrutinised by county councils in an attempt to evaluate where costs are spiralling. The Irish Times says the review will aim to identify providers in breach of an agreement to freeze fees in exchange for more government funding. This will be the first time the coalition has actively monitored the cost of childcare. The programme for government commits to reduce childcare fees to €200 per month per child. The warm summery weather we've been experiencing over the last month is about to change. Today is set to be the last dry, bright day for the next while. Met Éireann says the warm, settled weather is ending and some rain is forecast and it will become windier. Meteorologist Rebecca Cantwell says people will see a change.
5: While it will feel much cooler than what we've experienced lately, we are looking at temperatures close to or slightly above normal. But it is set to get more unsettled. So it's set to get breezier too over the weekend, which will make it feel even cooler. So people really feel the change, but it is just going to turn now unsettled.
2: 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One third of people have paid for fast delivery of items, including fans, sun creams and portable aircon units. Other purchases people want in a hurry include travel adapters and power banks. And that's your news.
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6: Dublin's weather.
2: Starting out mostly cloudy, but some sunny spells will develop as the day goes on, turning hazy this evening. Highest temperatures of 22 to 24 degrees. That's the latest from the Sunshine Newsroom. We'll have more in an hour.
6: Sunshine. This is Sunshine Soul.
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1: Sunshine Soul. I'm Carol Dooley. Hope the day is treating you kindly. And thank you for sharing at least part of it with me. I hope you can share more of it with us. We're always here to play you the very best of soul and the very best of Motown. Stay with me. More on the way.
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0: 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I'm Carol Dooley. Thank you for your company. And please do stay with us. The very best soul music on the way.
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2: With the latest from the Sunshine Newsroom, I'm Brona Cox. Three people have been taken to hospital following a shooting in County Clare. A home in the Dunlehinsha area of Ennis was shot at this morning at around 7 o'clock. A man in his 50s is being treated in University Hospital Limerick for non-life-threatening injuries, while two others were taken to hospital as a precaution. No arrests have been made and the house has been sealed off for a technical examination. A man is being treated for serious injuries in hospital following a road crash on the M9 in County Carlow yesterday. The incident happened at Junction 6 Ballybannon at around 7:05 yesterday morning. A section of the motorway was closed for several hours. A man aged in his 40s who was seriously injured was airlifted to Beaumont Hospital for treatment. No other injuries have been reported by Gardaí and inquiries are ongoing. Aerial support is on site again today at Slievenamon in County Tipperary to tackle the wildfire. The blaze has now moved to the northeast of the mountain and is entering a fifth day. Crews examined the situation this morning and say wind direction will determine how the fire develops. Carl Kennedy, Acting Senior Assistant Chief Fire Officer for Tipperary, says they are not worried homes will be impacted.
3: Throughout this process, we have continued to maintain a watchful eye on all the properties, and we're not worried that at this point it will impact any properties. So today we have the aerial support, and again we have executive helicopters coming down today, so we should have two units of aerial support.
2: A €1 billion plan to expand the country's most congested rail line has been unveiled. Dublin's Connolly to Malahide route will be upgraded to 4 tracks, while 10 railway stations will be remodelled. The project will allow for a faster Dublin to Belfast service, expanded Dart services and improved Northern Line commuter services. Barry Kenny from Irish Rail says they'll need to take some gardens and land along the 14-kilometre stretch.
4: Part of this obviously will be some property acquisitions. We are, I suppose, in the concept design at the moment. This is an early phase of the project, but we will be going to public consultation later this year with emerging preferred route. We'll be working to minimise any impact on properties, but obviously we will be engaging with anybody that would be affected.
2: Dublin, Cork and Galway are among the counties that will benefit from new critical infrastructure legislation. 9 projects, including the Metrolink, the Galway Ring Road and Cork's commuter rail, are going to be fast-tracked under plans set to be announced by Public Expenditure Minister Jack Chambers. Once approved, state bodies will be legally obligated to accelerate the approval and delivery stages of the bills. And Teddy Swims is coming back to Ireland next year. After a sold-out Malahide Castle gig, he'll bring the Ugly Tour to the Three Arena on the 8th of April. Tickets go on general sale next Friday at 10 a.m. with MCD pre-sale Thursday at 10. And that's your news.
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7: Dublin's weather.
2: Starting out mostly cloudy, but some sunny spells will develop as the day goes on, turning hazy this evening. Highest temperatures of 22 to 24 degrees. That's the latest from the Sunshine Newsroom. We'll have more in an hour.
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0: The very best soul and the very best Motown. This is Sunshine Soul. How are you today? I hope you're well. Thank you for joining us. I'm Carol Dooley. So much great music still to come. So whatever you're doing, maybe you're at home, perhaps you're at work, maybe you're just taking the day off to just relax, whatever you're doing and wherever you are. Thank you, as I said, for joining us. And please do stay with us. So much great music on the way. Guaranteed.
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2: With the latest from the Sunshine Newsroom, I'm Brona Cox. Three people have been taken to hospital following a shooting in County Clare. A home in the Dunlehinsha area of Ennis was shot at this morning at around 7 o'clock. A man in his 50s is being treated in University Hospital Limerick for non-life-threatening injuries, while two others were taken to hospital as a precaution. No arrests have been made and the house has been sealed off for a technical examination. A man is being treated for serious injuries in hospital following a road crash on the M9 in County Carlow yesterday. The incident happened at Junction 6 Ballybannon at around 7:05 yesterday morning. A section of the motorway was closed for several hours. A man aged in his 40s who was seriously injured was airlifted to Beaumont Hospital for treatment. No other injuries have been reported by Gardaí and inquiries are ongoing. Aerial support is on site again today at Slievenamon in County Tipperary to tackle the wildfire. The blaze has now moved to the northeast of the mountain and is entering a fifth day. Crews examined the situation this morning and say wind direction will determine how the fire develops. Carl Kennedy, acting Senior Assistant Chief Fire Officer for Tipperary, says they are not worried homes will be impacted.
3: Throughout this process, we have continued to maintain a watchful eye on all the properties, and we're not worried that at this point it will impact any properties. So today we have the aerial support, and again we have executive helicopters coming down again today, so we should have two units of aerial support.
2: A €1 billion plan to expand the country's most congested rail line has been unveiled. Dublin's Connolly to Malahide route will be upgraded to 4 tracks, while 10 railway stations will be remodelled. The project will allow for a faster Dublin to Belfast service, expanded Dart services and improved Northern Line commuter services. Barry Kenny from Irish Rail says they'll need to take some gardens and land along the 14-kilometre stretch.
4: Part of this obviously will be some property acquisitions. We are, I suppose, in the concept design at the moment. This is an early phase of the project, but we will be going to public consultation later this year with emerging preferred route. We'll be working to minimise any impact on properties, but obviously we will be engaging with anybody that would be affected.
2: Dublin, Cork and Galway are among the counties that will benefit from new critical infrastructure legislation. 9 projects, including the Metrolink, the Galway Ring Road and Cork's commuter rail, are going to be fast-tracked under plans set to be announced by Public Expenditure Minister Jack Chambers. Once approved, state bodies will be legally obligated to accelerate the approval and delivery stages of the bills. And Teddy Swims is coming back to Ireland next year. After a sold-out Malahide Castle gig, he'll bring the Ugly Tour to the Three Arena on the 8th of April. Tickets go on general sale next Friday at 10 a.m. with MCD pre-sale Thursday at 10. And that's your news.
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5: Dublin's weather.
2: Starting out mostly cloudy, but some sunny spells will develop as the day goes on, turning hazy this evening. Highest temperatures of 22 to 24 degrees. That's the latest from the Sunshine Newsroom. We'll have more in an hour. Sunshine.
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0: 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I'm Carol Dooley, and on the way, more of the very best of soul and Motown.
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0: This is Sunshine Soul. I'm Carol Dooley. How are you today? I hope you're well. Thank you for your company. Hope you're enjoying the music. And if you are, well, let me tell you, there's a lot more of the very best Soul and Motown on the way.
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2: With the latest from the Sunshine Newsroom, I'm Brona Cox. Three people have been taken to hospital following a shooting in County Clare. A home in the Dunahinsha area of Ennis was shot at this morning at around 7 o'clock. A man in his 50s is being treated in University Hospital Limerick for non-life-threatening injuries, while two others were taken to hospital as a precaution. No arrests have been made and the house has been sealed off for a technical examination. A man is being treated for serious injuries in hospital following a road crash on the M9 in County Carlow yesterday. The incident happened at Junction 6 Ballybannon at around 7:05 yesterday morning. A section of the motorway was closed for several hours. A man aged in his 40s who was seriously injured was airlifted to Beaumont Hospital for treatment. No other injuries have been reported by Gardaí and inquiries are ongoing. Aerial support is on site again today at Slievenamon in County Tipperary to tackle the wildfire. The blaze has now moved to the northeast of the mountain and is entering a fifth day. Crews examined the situation this morning and say wind direction will determine how the fire develops. Carl Kennedy, acting Senior Assistant Chief Fire Officer for Tipperary, says they are not worried homes will be impacted.
3: Throughout this process, we have continued to maintain a watchful eye on all the properties, and we're not worried that at this point it will impact any properties. So today we have the aerial support, and again we have executive helicopters coming down today, so we should have two units of aerial support.
2: A €1 billion plan to expand the country's most congested rail line has been unveiled. Dublin's Connolly to Malahide route will be upgraded to 4 tracks, while 10 railway stations will be remodelled. The project will allow for a faster Dublin to Belfast service, expanded Dart services and improved Northern Line commuter services. Barry Kenny from Irish Rail says they'll need to take some gardens and land along the 14-kilometre stretch.
4: Part of this obviously will be some property acquisitions. We are, I suppose, in the concept design at the moment. This is an early phase of the project, but we will be going to public consultation later this year with emerging preferred route. We'll be working to minimise any impact on properties, but obviously we will be engaging with anybody that would be affected.
2: Dublin, Cork and Galway are among the counties that will benefit from new critical infrastructure legislation. 9 projects, including the Metrolink, the Galway Ring Road and Cork's commuter rail, are going to be fast-tracked under plans set to be announced by Public Expenditure Minister Jack Chambers. Once approved, state bodies will be legally obligated to accelerate the approval and delivery stages of the bills. And Teddy Swims is coming back to Ireland next year. After a sold-out Malahide Castle gig, he'll bring the Ugly Tour to the Three Arena on the 8th of April. Tickets go on general sale next Friday at 10 a.m. with MCD pre-sale Thursday at 10. And that's your news.
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7: Dublin's weather.
2: Starting out mostly cloudy, but some sunny spells will develop as the day goes on, turning hazy this evening. Highest temperatures of 22 to 24 degrees. That's the latest from the Sunshine Newsroom. We'll have more in an hour.
5: Sunshine. This is Sunshine Soul.
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0: 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This is Joe Harrington. Carol Dooley's going to continue on Sunshine 106.8, Dublin's easy place to relax, with the More Music Drive, and she'll update you with all the latest travel, some great music as well. 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We're back in just a moment.
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0: 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It's Sunshine Soul with Joe Harrington, heading towards 3 o'clock, and I've got another fabulous hour, the very best of soul and Motown, on the way shortly.
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2: With the latest from the Sunshine Newsroom, I'm Ruth Fitzsimon. Gardaí have seized what's being described as the most significant car bomb found in the south in years. The device was discovered in a car stopped in Carrigmacross in County Monaghan earlier this week. It's believed it was being transported for use by dissident Republicans. A man in his 40s and a woman in her 20s remain in Gardaí custody for questioning in connection with the investigation. Gardaí Commissioner Justin Kelly says the bomb had the potential to cause catastrophic damage.
3: This seizure happened on the N2 near Carrigmacross. Some members of this special detective unit, our counter-terrorism unit, stopped the vehicle. It was one female driver of the vehicle. They searched that vehicle, and as a result of that search, we had to call out our colleagues from the military, and then they dealt with a device in that vehicle. What we found was an extremely significant seizure. This was an explosive device.
2: Wicklow Fire Service and National Parks and Wildlife Service have been working to fully extinguish a gorse fire. It reignited in the Featherbeds this morning in the Wicklow Mountains National Park. Unusual weather has pushed smoke down along the Glen Cree Valley as far as Bray. Hazy conditions in Enniskerry, Kilmacanig and Bray are expected, with advice to keep windows and doors closed, especially if elderly, young or those with respiratory conditions are in those houses. National Parks and Wildlife Service has confirmed the latest development flared up again near the Dublin border following the recent fires in the area. A major expansion is on the way for a North Dublin train line. €1 billion is to be spent easing congestion and adding services from Connolly to Malahide, the busiest rail corridor in the country. Emma Tyrrell has more.
4: Work on this 14-kilometre route will include doubling the number of tracks to 4 and upgrades to 10 train stations from Connolly to Malahide. Irish Rail's Barry Kenny says it'll allow for more trains and shorter journey times on intercity, enterprise and DART services.
5: We will have to remodel stations on the north side as well, so right from Clontarf Road up to Clongriffin.
4: Mark Gleeson from Rail Users Ireland says it will also open up a future connection to Dublin Airport.
6: Everyone should get a shorter journey time, more reliable journey time. It also means you can run more trains, and it sets us up for a heavy rail link to the airport at some point in the future as well.
4: Public Expenditure Minister Jack Chambers.
7: What was set out today is hugely important for capacity for the whole northeast of the country, and I know Minister Ryan is working to accelerate that too.
4: The exact route will be decided after a public consultation later this year, but it will mean some gardens and private property will be needed to build the new tracks.
2: Finally, more than 200 new Gardaí have been sworn in as members of the force today. An Garda Síochána now has 14,733 members. Of those sworn in, 94 will be allocated to Dublin, 56 to the eastern region. The south will get 25 new members, and the northwest has been allocated 31. Kayleigh Shine is among the new Gardaí attending today.
8: Before this, I was working in insurance, and I also play professional football as well with Athlone Town. I was actually in Poland this week playing in the Champions League, and we won our first round, so I'm actually flying back out again tomorrow morning to play in the second round.
2: And that's your news for now.
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9: Dublin's weather.
2: Bright sunny spells will develop across the afternoon, leaving us with highest temperatures of 22 to 24 degrees with a light breeze. That's the latest from the Sunshine Newsroom. We'll have more in an hour.
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1: 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It doesn't seem to me like it's enough.

0: Now that's what I call soul. Good afternoon, you're on Sunshine Soul with Joe Harrington. I hope you're enjoying all this great music. 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
2: 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With the latest from the Sunshine Newsroom, I'm Ruth Fitzsimon. Gardaí have travelled to Jordan to liaise with local authorities after a person of interest in the Jamie Carney murder investigation has been arrested there. The 42-year-old mother of one from the United States was found dead in her home in Killarney in Kerry on July the 7th. Gardaí believe a 28-year-old Jordanian national who was known to Miss Carney left Ireland shortly after her death and is now being detained in Jordan. Justice Minister Jim O'Callaghan has confirmed two Gardaí detectives have travelled to the country as this investigation continues.
3: I don't have full knowledge of respect of the law in Jordan as to how long a suspect can be held, but I know that two members of Garda Síochána went out to Jordan, but it's certainly the case that the Gardaí want to talk to the individual concerned.
2: Meanwhile, Gardaí have seized what they're describing as one of the most significant car bombs recovered in the South since the Good Friday Agreement. The device containing military-grade explosives was discovered in a car stopped in Carrickmacross in County Monaghan earlier this week. A man in his 40s and a woman in her 20s remain in Garda custody for questioning. Garda Commissioner Justin Kelly says the operation followed a lengthy intelligence-led investigation.
4: This was a significant explosive device. We have two people still in custody, so we'll question them at the moment. This was not a random stop. Obviously, this is an intelligence-led operation, so we certainly do have information in relation to the individuals involved.
2: Fire crews battling the Slievenamon wildfire are hoping for a break in the weather as efforts to extinguish the largest fire there in living memory continue. It's 5 days since the mountain in County Tipperary caught fire, spreading smoke across the county as well as towards Cork and Waterford. The fire on the southern side of the mountain has been largely contained, with crews now working on the northeastern side. Acting Senior Assistant Chief Fire Officer for Tipperary, Carol Kennedy, says the current weather conditions are helping in the fight against the blaze.
5: We are told that rain is on the way, however, it's not forecasted to rain heavily here, but even this weather, like today, when you see the cloud coverage, is great for us because it means the sun isn't beating onto areas that we've just put out, so they're less likely to ignite again.
2: Delays and bottlenecks along one of the busiest train routes in the country are to be tackled with a €1 billion upgrade. The 4 North project will mean more trains and faster services between Connolly and Malahide stations in Dublin, with the addition of 2 more tracks. Enterprise, Intercity and Dart customers are to benefit from the plans, which are in the early design stage. Irish Rail's Barry Kenny says it'll also involve work on 10 train stations.
6: Right now it is about developing the design. We will have the emerging preferred route later this year and the impacts that are involved there. There will be an extensive development process in establishing the route and getting planning. It's all subject to funding as we go through. We'd envisage we'd be, you know, a good bit into the 2030s before construction would begin on this.
2: Meanwhile, Irish Rail is gearing up for a busy weekend. Thousands are expected to use the service to travel to the All-Ireland football final in Dublin on Sunday. Several additional trains have been added to facilitate Mayo and Kerry fans. Irish Rail is asking commuters where possible to book in advance and only travel on services that have been booked. That's your news for now.
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2: Bright sunny spells will develop across the afternoon, leaving us with highest temperatures of 22 to 24 degrees with a light breeze. That's the latest from the Sunshine Newsroom. We'll have more in an hour.
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0: It's what we do every single day. Whether you're a fan of Aretha Franklin, Marvin Gaye, Stevie Wonder, it's the best of soul and Motown. This is Sunshine Soul. We're going to take a short break. Back in a moment.
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0: It's such a great way to chill and unwind, enjoying all your soul and Motown favourites. You're on Sunshine Soul, your easy place to relax. We're heading towards the news, but I can promise you another fabulous hour of the best of soul and Motown. Let's get you up to date now with the latest news from the Sunshine Newsroom.
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2: With the latest from the Sunshine Newsroom, I'm Ruth Fitzsimon. Gardaí have travelled to Jordan to liaise with local authorities after a person of interest in the Jamie Carney murder investigation has been arrested there. The 42-year-old mother of one from the United States was found dead in her home in Killarney in Kerry on July the 7th. Gardaí believe a 28-year-old Jordanian national who was known to Miss Carney left Ireland shortly after her death and is now being detained in Jordan. Justice Minister Jim O'Callaghan has confirmed two Gardaí detectives have travelled to the country as this investigation continues.
3: I don't have full knowledge in respect of the law in Jordan as to how long a suspect can be held, but I know that two members of Garda Síochána went out to Jordan, but it's certainly the case that the Gardaí want to talk to the individual concerned.
2: Meanwhile, Gardaí have seized what they're describing as one of the most significant car bombs recovered in the South since the Good Friday Agreement. The device containing military-grade explosives was discovered in a car stopped in Carrickmacross in County Monaghan earlier this week. A man in his 40s and a woman in her 20s remain in Garda custody for questioning. Garda Commissioner Justin Kelly says the operation followed a lengthy intelligence-led investigation.
4: This was a significant explosive device. We have two people still in custody, so we'll question them at the moment. This was not a random stop. Obviously, this is an intelligence-led operation. So we certainly do have information in relation to the individuals involved.
2: Fire crews battling the Slievenamon wildfire are hoping for a break in the weather as efforts to extinguish the largest fire there in living memory continue. It's 5 days since the mountain in County Tipperary caught fire, spreading smoke across the county as well as towards Cork and Waterford. The fire on the southern side of the mountain has been largely contained, with crews now working on the northeastern side. Acting Senior Assistant Chief Fire Officer for Tipperary, Carol Kennedy, says the current weather conditions are helping in the fight against the blaze.
5: We are told that rain is on the way, however, it's not forecasted to rain heavily here, but even this weather, like today when you see the cloud coverage, is great for us because it means the sun isn't beating onto areas that we've just put out, so they're less likely to ignite again.
2: Delays and bottlenecks along one of the busiest train routes in the country are to be tackled with a €1 billion upgrade. The 4 North project will mean more trains and faster services between Connolly and Malahide stations in Dublin, with the addition of 2 more tracks. Enterprise, Intercity and Dart customers are to benefit from the plans, which are in the early design stage. Irish Rail's Barry Kenny says it'll also involve work on 10 train stations.
6: Right now it is about developing the design. We will have the emerging preferred route later this year and the impacts that are involved there. There will be an extensive development process in establishing the route and getting planning. It's all subject to funding as we go through. We'd envisage we'd be, you know, a good bit into the 2030s before construction would begin on this.
2: Meanwhile, Irish Rail is gearing up for a busy weekend. Thousands are expected to use the service to travel to the All-Ireland football final in Dublin on Sunday. Several additional trains have been added to facilitate Mayo and Kerry fans. Irish Rail is asking commuters where possible to book in advance and only travel on services that have been booked. That's your news for now.
7: This is Sunshine Soul.
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2: Bright sunny spells will develop across the afternoon, leaving us with highest temperatures of 22 to 24 degrees with a light breeze. That's the latest from the Sunshine Newsroom. We'll have more in an hour.
7: Sunshine. 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
10: 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The best of soul and Motown.

0: Oh, that's great. I hope you're enjoying all this brilliant music. We do it every day. The very best of soul and Motown. You're on Sunshine Soul with Joe Harrington. We're going to take a short break. We're back in just a moment.
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2: With the latest from the Sunshine Newsroom, I'm Ruth Fitzsimon. Gardaí have travelled to Jordan to liaise with local authorities after a person of interest in the Jamie Carney murder investigation has been arrested there. The 42-year-old mother of one from the United States was found dead at her home in Killarney in County Kerry on July the 7th. Gardaí believe a 28-year-old Jordanian national who was known to Miss Carney left Ireland shortly after her death and is now being detained in Jordan. Justice Minister Jim O'Callaghan has confirmed two Gardaí detectives have travelled to the country as the investigation continues.
3: I don't have full knowledge and respect of the law in Jordan as to how long a suspect can be held, but I know that two members of Garda Síochána went out to Jordan, but it's certainly the case that the Gardaí want to talk to the individual concerned.
2: Two people are being held after Gardaí targeted dissident Republicans and intercepted what they're describing as an extremely significant bomb that was being transported near the border. Detectives stopped a vehicle on the N2 south of Carrickmacross in County Monaghan on Wednesday afternoon. It's understood the device contained Semtex and other military-grade explosives. Gardaí believe it was capable of causing catastrophic damage. Garda Commissioner Justin Kelly says the device recovered was a ready-made bomb.
4: Certainly it was a significant explosive device, so certainly not just the seizure of components or pieces. This was an explosive device and it would have potentially caused significant damage.
2: The US Embassy in Dublin is warning the Occupied Territories Bill risks real unintended consequences. It's urging the Irish government not to push a similar approach at EU level. Eamon Torsney reports.
5: The Occupied Territories Bill was signed into law yesterday by President Connolly. It bans the trade in goods with illegal Israeli settlements in Palestine. In a statement issued today, the US Embassy warns it could have real unintended consequences, particularly for nearly 1,000 US companies and the hundreds of thousands of Irish jobs tied to them. The embassy states that the focus should be on coordinated international efforts that deliver real impact, not symbolic measures that it says harms Ireland's economy and will not advance peace. It urges the Irish government not to push what it calls similarly unhelpful initiatives at EU level.
2: Finally, locals around Slievenamon in County Tipperary say the scale of destruction on the mountain must never be allowed to happen again. Hundreds of thousands of litres of water have been spread and dropped onto the mountain by fire crews, local contractors, the Air Corps and private helicopter crews over the past 5 days. A further orange fire danger notice has been issued for the whole country and will now be in place until Wednesday. John Welch from Tour, close to Slievenamon, says their side of the mountain isn't as accessible as other areas.
6: It's a lot deeper up there. Tractors won't be used as much up there, no. We're really relying on the helicopters and the fire service. Especially older people, they'd be worried when they see the smoke. Even though it's blown away from us, but now we have it, we can realise what it is like.
2: And that's your news for now.
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7: Dublin's weather.
2: A dry evening with a mix of cloud and clear spells tonight and lowest overnight temperatures of 15 or 16 degrees. That's the latest from the Sunshine Newsroom. We'll have more in an hour.
7: Sunshine. This is Sunshine Soul.
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2: With the latest from the Sunshine Newsroom, I'm Ruth Fitzsimon. Gardaí have travelled to Jordan to liaise with local authorities after a person of interest in the Jamie Carney murder investigation has been arrested there. The 42-year-old mother of one from the United States was found dead at her home in Killarney in County Kerry on July the 7th. Gardaí believe a 28-year-old Jordanian national who was known to Miss Carney left Ireland shortly after her death and is now being detained in Jordan. Justice Minister Jim O'Callaghan has confirmed two Gardaí detectives have travelled to the country as the investigation continues.
3: I don't have full knowledge in respect of the law in Jordan as to how long a suspect can be held, but I know that two members of Garda Síochána went out to Jordan, but it's certainly the case that the Gardaí want to talk to the individual concerned.
2: Two people are being held after Gardaí targeted dissident Republicans and intercepted what they're describing as an extremely significant bomb that was being transported near the border. Detectives stopped a vehicle on the N2 south of Carrickmacross in County Monaghan on Wednesday afternoon. It's understood the device contained Semtex and other military-grade explosives. Gardaí believe it was capable of causing catastrophic damage. Garda Commissioner Justin Kelly says the device recovered was a ready-made bomb.
4: Certainly it was a significant explosive device, so certainly not just the seizure of components or pieces. This was an explosive device and it would have potentially caused significant damage.
2: The US Embassy in Dublin is warning the Occupied Territories Bill risks real unintended consequences. It's urging the Irish government not to push a similar approach at EU level. Eamon Torsney reports.
5: The Occupied Territories Bill was signed into law yesterday by President Connolly. It bans the trade in goods with illegal Israeli settlements in Palestine. In a statement issued today, the US Embassy warns it could have real unintended consequences, particularly for nearly 1,000 US companies and the hundreds of thousands of Irish jobs tied to them. The embassy states that the focus should be on coordinated international efforts that deliver real impact, not symbolic measures that it says harms Ireland's economy and will not advance peace. It urges the Irish government not to push what it calls similarly unhelpful initiatives at EU level.
2: Finally, locals around Slievenamon in County Tipperary say the scale of destruction on the mountain must never be allowed to happen again. Hundreds of thousands of litres of water have been spread and dropped onto the mountain by fire crews, local contractors, the Air Corps and private helicopter crews over the past 5 days. A further orange fire danger notice has been issued for the whole country and will now be in place until Wednesday. John Welch from Tour, close to Slievenamon, says their side of the mountain isn't as accessible as other areas.
6: It's a lot deeper up there. Tractors won't be used as much up there, no. We're really relying on the helicopters and the fire service. Especially older people, they'd be worried when they see the smoke. Even though it's blown away from us, but now we have it, we can realise what it is like.
2: And that's your news for now.
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7: Dublin's weather.
2: A dry evening with a mix of cloud and clear spells tonight and lowest overnight temperatures of 15 or 16 degrees. That's the latest from the Sunshine Newsroom. We'll have more in an hour.
7: Sunshine. Sunshine. 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

0: 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I'm Robbie Fogarty. 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
2: With the latest from the Sunshine Newsroom, I'm Ruth Fitzsimon. Gardaí have travelled to Jordan to liaise with local authorities after a person of interest in the Jamie Carney murder investigation has been arrested there. The 42-year-old mother of one from the United States was found dead at her home in Killarney in County Kerry on July the 7th. Gardaí believe a 28-year-old Jordanian national who was known to Miss Carney left Ireland shortly after her death and is now being detained in Jordan. Justice Minister Jim O'Callaghan has confirmed two Gardaí detectives have travelled to the country as the investigation continues.
3: I don't have full knowledge in respect of the law in Jordan as to how long a suspect can be held, but I know that two members of Garda Síochána went out to Jordan, but it's certainly the case that the Gardaí want to talk to the individual concerned.
2: Two people are being held after Gardaí targeted dissident Republicans and intercepted what they're describing as an extremely significant bomb that was being transported near the border. Detectives stopped a vehicle on the N2 south of Carrickmacross in County Monaghan on Wednesday afternoon. It's understood the device contained Semtex and other military-grade explosives. Gardaí believe it was capable of causing catastrophic damage. Garda Commissioner Justin Kelly says the device recovered was a ready-made bomb.
4: Certainly it was a significant explosive device, so certainly not just the seizure of components or pieces. This was an explosive device and it would have potentially caused significant damage.
2: The US Embassy in Dublin is warning the Occupied Territories Bill risks real unintended consequences. It's urging the Irish government not to push a similar approach at EU level. Eamon Torsney reports.
5: The Occupied Territories Bill was signed into law yesterday by President Connolly. It bans the trade in goods with illegal Israeli settlements in Palestine. In a statement issued today, the US Embassy warns it could have real unintended consequences, particularly for nearly 1,000 US companies and the hundreds of thousands of Irish jobs tied to them. The embassy states that the focus should be on coordinated international efforts that deliver real impact, not symbolic measures that it says harms Ireland's economy and will not advance peace. It urges the Irish government not to push what it calls similarly unhelpful initiatives at EU level.
2: Finally, locals around Slievenamon in County Tipperary say the scale of destruction on the mountain must never be allowed to happen again. Hundreds of thousands of litres of water have been spread and dropped onto the mountain by fire crews, local contractors, the Air Corps and private helicopter crews over the past 5 days. A further orange fire danger notice has been issued for the whole country and will now be in place until Wednesday. John Welch from Tour, close to Slievenamon, says their side of the mountain isn't as accessible as other areas.
6: It's a lot deeper up there. Tractors won't be used as much up there, no. We're really relying on the helicopters and the fire service. Especially older people, they'd be worried when they see the smoke. Even though it's blown away from us, but now we have it, we can realise what it is like.
2: And that's your news for now.
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0: 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I'm Robbie Fogarty. 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

0: This is Sunshine Soul. I'm Robbie Fogarty, the very best of Motown and the greatest soul music of all time. And I have more for you next.
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0: 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I'm Robbie Fogarty. 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
2: A dry evening with a mix of cloud and clear spells tonight and lowest overnight temperatures of 15 or 16 degrees. That's the latest from the Sunshine Newsroom. We'll have more in an hour.
3: Sunshine. 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
2: I never take anything for granted. 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
3: A dry evening with a mix of cloud and clear spells tonight and lowest overnight temperatures of 15 or 16 degrees. That's the latest from the Sunshine Newsroom. We'll have more in an hour. Sunshine.
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